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2: he the one？
0: 三儿，Who is she? I've never seen her before.
2: Take him away.
0: Sir, why? Sir.

0: Seriously, guys? Huh? Come on. Something must be wrong. You made a mistake. That woman is insane. Don't listen to her, sir. I'm on your side. Listen. I'll report you to the superintendent. Just you wait.
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1: 听说陈辉已回市场去抢新闻，肯定是明天的头条啊。
2: The pistol is encrypted with this character Jew and his family has positively identified it. You have closed the unsolved case. Congratulations.
3: No, Mr. Charles, that's not the truth. Chen Hui is very sly. That killer is just one of his men. He's just a scapegoat.
2: What are you so worked up about? Do you have any evidence?
3: I'll find it.
2: Will you? No, no.The governor does not want this case to drag on any longer. The case is closed. It's been published in papers. Everybody's happy with the outcome. And you volunteered to be the bait in the operation and were injured in process. You are the pride of the Line City Police. The governor will personally reward you with a medal on New Year's Day.
4: Mr. Charles is known for his integrity in Lan City. This is something Mr. Chen Hui and I agree and admire. The Shanghai Gang is legit. Actually, we are a business group, just like other gangs in the city. Thank you for introducing your friends to us. I believe we'll establish a win-win cooperation in the future and a close friendship.
2: That would be wonderful.
4: Thank you. We will engage in various industries, such as transportation, catering,
5: yeah.
4: Gambling.
5: Yeah, of course. Yang Liu, come on.
4: Okay.
5: Hey, Ms. Berner, it's good to see you here.
6: Yeah.
5: Looking forward to work with you, yeah?
6: Me too.

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1: I never seen such a beautiful place. I appreciate and I thank to all organizing committee, International Canoe Federation, Chinese Canoe Federation.
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